0: 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I know you do.
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0: Oh,
2: 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Morgan's new album, Steel Town, featuring his latest single, Letting You Go, is out now. 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
0: Yes.
2: 13, 24, 10 if you want to be there. And if you're not from Sydney, we will fly you up there and pop you up at the beautiful Overlook Sydney for the night.
0: What a magical experience. And do we know what time he takes to the stage? Because if it's during the day, do you know what I'm saying?
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2: 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Having a look at the major arterials on the Ring Road Altona bound, there's been a breakdown after Pascavale Road. Heavy traffic back to the Hume Freeway there. Otherwise, two collisions, one in Clyde North, Tuckers Road northbound at Heather Grove. Works also for the Mornington Peninsula Freeway. It is closed city bound between the Muradock Highway and Bungau Road. Take the Muradock Highway until June 8. 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
3: Good morning, Melbourne. Clint Stanaway with you. Two of the so-called ISIS brides who arrived in Melbourne last night have now been formally charged by federal police. They're accused of crimes against humanity, including enslavement. There's been a failed arson attack, this time in Essendon. Police say a beauty salon on Pascavale Road was targeted around 4 this morning. But thankfully, the fire didn't take hold.